0: 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Get up now, can't wait your turn.
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Don't give a think of what you feel, because here

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Give me something to dance to. 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